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0: Do you share a birthday with Nikki Sixx, Elvis, Britney Spears, or Bono? Well, you're about to find out, because Alice Cooper's going to invite you to blow out the candles for some festive celebrity birthday bashes.
1: Well, if you were born on May 14th, you share your special day with the following people: Facebook founder Mark Zuckerberg, Star Wars legend George Lucas, actress Kate Blanchett, Back to the Future director Robert Zemeckis, and Talking Heads frontman David Byrne. That'd be a pretty good party right there. A lot of money at that party. So, instead of the theme song for Star Wars, here's Talking Heads with Life During War.

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1: We'll travel back to that decade of decadence with You Gotta Love the 80s. 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

0: Alice will have songs we just don't understand in just a few. 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
1: Okay, get ready to be amazed by my never-ending supply of stupid facts. Here we go. The opposite sides of a standard playing die will always add up to 7. The King of Hearts is the only king in a deck of cards without a mustache. The Hawaiian pizza was invented in Toronto by a Greek man. Alaska is the only state that you can type using just one row of the keyboard. Mulan has the highest kill count of any Disney character.

0: get ready for more Attic Classics in a few on Alice's Attic with Alice Cooper. And let's do more rock right now.
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105.5, the big dog with Beatles on the way. Got the Bob and Tom Rewind coming up here in just a bit. We'll get a little Mr. Obvious from the Bob and Tom Show coming up. Van Halen right now on the big dog.